0: One more day to the weekend. Let's do a check on your Sonoma County commute. Here's Valerie and your Wolf Traffic Watch.
1: Several big backups to watch out for. Let's get on back to Lakeville Highway. That's eastbound 116. It's a half an hour drive time to reach 121. Still a 15-minute delay out there. Going down into Santa Rosa, both sides of Highway 101. Southbound leaving Healdsburg, a 10-minute delay to Highway 12. And then northbound looks great out of Novato. It's just out of Petaluma. 5-minute delay to reach Highway 12. Valerie Grant with your North Bay traffic update.
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2: Oh.

patchy fog after midnight tonight, otherwise increasing clouds. Lows tonight in the mid-40s, mostly cloudy tomorrow morning, but gradually clearing up and warmer, with highs in the mid-80s, then sunny and warm Saturday and Sunday, with highs in the upper 80s.

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1: Some crowding on both sides of Highway 12. Now, if you're leaving Sebastopol eastbound, it's a slow drive from Main Street into Santa Rosa. Now, westbound 12 from 121, it's over an hour to reach 116. It's about a 12-minute delay. Still crowds up as you head out of Healdsburg on Weatherwind southbound. It'll take you 20 minutes to reach Highway 12. And Farmers Lane eastbound, it always slows you down from Highway 12 out towards the Flamingo. Valerie Grant with your North Bay traffic update.
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1: 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I'm Mike Waterman. 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

0: been a crowded drive towards the Sonoma Raceway, getting on back to eastbound 37, over a half an hour drive time, leaving Novato just to reach the raceway, so still a 25-minute delay out there. It's been a tough one as well through Cotati, one that went northbound. Well, before Railroad, somebody dropped a pallet in the right lane. Crews are out there trying to get that swept up. Lakeville Highway looking much better, but eastbound 116, still a 20-minute drive to reach 121. Valerie Grant with your North Bay traffic update.
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rewinds 1978. The first non-Italian pope in 455 years is elected. Up-and-coming tennis star, 19-year-old John McEnroe, is ranked 12th in the world. In Sonoma County, it is reported that wineries are taking over the county. And if you were listening to the radio, you

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1: 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We're from Santa Rosa, California. 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

Headlines 1979. Apocalypse Now and the China Syndrome are two of the year's most discussed movies. Eight is Enough and The Odd Couple dominate primetime. In Sonoma County, at the Redwood Drive-In, you could see Superman, starring an unknown actor, Christopher Reeve. And if you were listening to the radio, you'll remember this as The Wolf Rewinds 1979.

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1: 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Pat Benatar. Anna Nancy Wilson. Tina Turner. Belinda Carlisle. They're all here this weekend.
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1: 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Happy Mother's Day. 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
1: Good morning, Sonoma County. It's Friday, May 8th, and our top stories this half hour from the newsroom. President Trump says the ceasefire with Iran remains intact today, despite U.S. Central Command launching self-defense strikes after Iranian fire targeted U.S. destroyers in the Strait of Hormuz. The president downplayed Thursday's exchange of fire, maintaining that the standing agreement between the two nations is still very much in effect. California education leaders are sounding the alarm, warning Governor Newsom that delaying $6 billion in promised funding would force immediate cuts to classrooms and staffing. While Newsom argues the pause is necessary to avoid overspending, school officials say the move violates state law and will leave already struggling districts in a major financial hole. Medtronic has announced it's pulling out of Santa Rosa over the next 2 years, a move that will shutter its Fountain Grove campus and impact roughly 370 local employees. The medical device giant says the relocation to Southern California and abroad is part of a global restructuring, ending a nearly 30-year presence in Sonoma County by the spring of 2028. In sports, the Giants look to snap a brutal 8-of-9 losing streak tonight at Oracle Park against the Pittsburgh Pirates. Over at PayPal Park, the first-place San Jose Earthquakes are back in action tomorrow night against Vancouver. And over on the hardwood tonight, the Valkyries officially tip off their season in Seattle. And for your forecast, lots of clouds and fog this morning. However, later this afternoon, a warming trend begins as sunny skies will give us daytime highs in the high 70s and low 80s. Looking ahead, temps should reach the mid to high 80s by Monday afternoon. Sonoma County, you are now up to date. From the newsroom, I'm Jeff Woodworth.
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7: A little after 6 o'clock, a finally Friday rocker, Ricky Michaels here. Good stuff on the way from Irene Cara. Also got some Billy Joel, Alanis Morissette, some Rolling Stones mixed in. Also got Blondie, Toto, Bill Collins, Whitney Houston, Tom Petty, as well as Van Morrison. And we're going to rewind the year 1978. Coming up this hour on the

0: right, time to get your first check of the roadways on this finally Friday with your Wolf Traffic Watch.
1: We've got road work eastbound 12 from Maria Lane to Calistoga Road. One of the lanes is coned off there. Traffic is passable, part of that ongoing drainage work project. Southbound 101, no problems to report. And westbound 121, moving well, no troubles heading into or out of Shellville, and pretty quiet for Arnold Drive. Hop a lane with your North Bay traffic update.
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Wool rewinds 1978. The mayor of San Francisco, George Moscone, and a city supervisor, Harvey Milk, are killed. Atlantic City opens its first gambling casinos. In Sonoma County, the city of Sonoma is raising money to rebuild Sonoma Depot as a history museum. And if you were listening to the radio, you'll remember this as The Wolf Rewinds 1978.

America's greatest hits, 102.7. The Wolf Rocker, Ricky Michaels here, and it looks like the Bay Area ban on new natural gas water heaters set to take in effect in 7 months may actually be relaxed over cost concerns.

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1: Good morning, Sonoma County. It's Friday, May 8th, and our top stories this half hour from the newsroom. The April jobs report is officially out, and it's a big win for the economy with 115,000 new jobs added, nearly double what most analysts were expecting. While experts had braced for a major slowdown, this latest jump from the Bureau of Labor Statistics shows the labor market is holding much steadier than predicted. Governor Newsom is rolling out $70 million in new grants to help local communities and tribes beef up their wildfire defenses, from clearing brush to improving evacuation routes. The funding is available through the state's climate bond, and if your local group or nonprofit wants to apply, you've got until July 8th to get those applications into CAL FIRE. Big news for local travelers as Alaska Airlines adds three new nonstop routes from Sonoma County Airport heading to Boise, Phoenix, and Salt Lake City starting this November. Airport officials say these daily flights will save residents the long trek to SFO or Oakland while making it even easier for tourists to fly straight into the heart of wine country. In sports, the Giants look to snap a brutal 8-of-9 losing streak tonight at Oracle Park against the Pittsburgh Pirates. On the hardwood, the Valkyries officially tip off their season in Seattle. And over at PayPal Park, the first-place San Jose Earthquakes are back in action tomorrow night against Vancouver. And for your forecast, lots of clouds and fog this morning. However, later this afternoon, a warming trend begins as sunny skies will give us daytime highs in the high 70s and low 80s. Looking ahead, temps should reach the mid to high 80s by Monday afternoon. Sonoma County, you are now up to date. From the newsroom, I'm Jeff Woodworth.
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5: 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It's Rock and Ricky Michaels. It must be nice to be the Pope, except for in this situation. You know, he's got to get all his information and stuff together because now he has a new job. And he was in Chicago, if you remember, right? Well, he called his bank, the customer service line, and they hung up on him because the lady did not believe he was Pope Leo.

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0: 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Another check on the roadways as we get closer to 7 o'clock with your Wolf Traffic Watch.
1: It's a little bit slow westbound on 121 by Old Sonoma Road. Pocket west of there and then a brief delay. 121 westbound right there at Napa Road. Not too bad for Shellville and looks good so far for 12. No issues traveling southbound 101. Nice drive. Cotati grade looks great for the commute heading south of Petaluma. Looks good on Stony Point as well as Todd Road. I'm Elaine with your North Bay traffic update.
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1: Good morning, Sonoma County. It's Friday, May 8th, and our top stories this half hour from the newsroom. The Trump administration is proposing a major change to a century-old law that would finally allow people to ship handguns through the U.S. mail. The Department of Justice argues the current ban is unconstitutional, but critics are already pushing back, warning the move could turn the Postal Service into a pipeline for illegal gun trafficking. The California Department of Health is monitoring several residents who just returned from that cruise ship hit by a deadly hantavirus outbreak, though officials say there are currently no confirmed cases here at home. The CDC notified state health leaders about the local travelers, and while their identities are being kept private, the state is staying on high alert to ensure the virus doesn't spread. Investigators are still looking for the cause of a massive mobile home fire in Santa Rosa on Wednesday night that displaced five people and sent two to the hospital with smoke inhalation. Firefighters managed to keep the flames from spreading to nearby homes on Coronado Circle, but the fire still caused an estimated $300,000 in damage. In sports, the Giants are at home at Oracle Park tonight, hoping to break out of a nasty slump against the Pittsburgh Pirates, while the Valkyries make their season debut on the court in Seattle. Plus, the first-place San Jose Earthquakes return to PayPal Park tomorrow night, looking to keep their hot streak alive against Vancouver. And for your forecast, a mix of clouds and fog this morning. However, later this afternoon, a warming trend begins as sunny skies will give us daytime highs in the high 70s and low 80s. Looking ahead, temps should reach the mid to high 80s by Monday afternoon. Sonoma County, you are now up to date. From the newsroom, I'm Jeff Woodworth.
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9: Into the 7 o'clock hour we go. It's Rocker Ricky Michaels on a Finally Friday. Got good stuff on the way from Billy Idol, U2, Heart, the King of Pop, Michael Jackson, along with Journey, Cyndi Lauper, some Robert Palmer mixed in, Mr., the B-52s, Prince and the Revolution on the way, too. And we're going to rewind the year 1980. All coming up this hour on 102.7 The Wolf. Good morning.

0: 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We always give you traffic at the 15s and 45s with your Wolf Traffic Watch.
1: Well, so far, so good. Traveling southbound 101, you're moving close to the speed limit. South of Petaluma, not bad at all. If you're heading into Marin, traffic is bogging down Novato, southbound 101, just south of 37. And westbound 121, pocket of traffic at Old Sonoma Road. Then again, minor slowing both sides, 121 at Napa Road. Abilene with your North Bay traffic update.
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Moviegoers flock to see the latest Star Wars movie, The Empire Strikes Back. Magic Johnson and Kareem Abdul-Jabbar lead the LA Lakers to an NBA championship. In Sonoma County, Roseland Shoe Mart featured new hush puppies with a foam sole for only $24.95 a pair. And if you were listening to the radio, you'll remember this as The Wolf Rewinds 1980.

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Rock and Ricky Michaels here. And next Wednesday night market kicks off in downtown Santa Rosa. You can stop down, you can do a little shopping, hang out with your friends, get a few drinks, and enjoy some live entertainment with Fuel. Once again, that'll be at the Wednesday night market next Wednesday.

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1: Good morning, Sonoma County. It's Friday, May 8th, and our top stories this half hour from the newsroom. The Department of War has just launched a new online portal, releasing a treasure trove of declassified, never-before-seen files and videos related to UFOs and extraterrestrial life. The Trump administration says these documents are now available to everyone with no clearance required, and they plan to drop even more previously secret materials every few weeks. California school officials are fighting back against Governor Newsom's plan to delay $6 billion in funding, warning the move is illegal and would trigger immediate cuts to teachers and student programs. While the governor says the delay is a necessary budget fix to prevent overspending, local districts argue it leaves them in a massive financial hole they simply can't afford. Medtronic is officially leaving Santa Rosa, announcing a two-year exit plan that will close its Fountain Grove campus and affect about 370 local workers. The medical device company is shifting operations to Southern California and overseas as part of a global overhaul, ending its nearly three-decade run in Sonoma County by 2028. In sports, the Giants are home at Oracle Park tonight, hoping to break out of a nasty slump against the Pittsburgh Pirates, while the Valkyries make their season debut on the court in Seattle. Plus, the first-place San Jose Earthquakes return to PayPal Park tomorrow night, looking to keep their hot streak alive against Vancouver. For your forecast, a mix of clouds and fog this morning. However, later this afternoon, a warming trend begins as sunny skies will give us daytime highs in the high 70s and low 80s. Looking ahead, temps should reach the mid to high 80s by Monday afternoon. Sonoma County, you are now up to date. From the newsroom, I'm Jeff Woodworth.
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5: 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They got a lot of great acts coming in. Jake Owen, who is actually...

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0: And what better way to celebrate than with all the great moms of rock and roll? Pat Benatar. Anna Nancy Wilson. Tina Turner. Belinda Carlisle. They're all here this weekend.
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0: 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Happy Mother's Day.

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1: Seeing some traffic, northbound 101 build there, approaching and passing Yolanda. Southbound 101, not too bad. If you are heading into Novato, south 101, bog down begins at Highway 37. And westbound on 121, minor slowing Old Sonoma Road, and then a brief delay both sides, 121 at Napa Road. I'm Elaine with your North Bay traffic update.
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2: Good morning, Sonoma County. It's Friday, May 8th, and our top stories this half hour from the newsroom. President Trump is downplaying yesterday's retaliatory strikes in the Strait of Hormuz, calling the military action just a love tap and insisting the ceasefire with Iran is still holding. While the president says the peace deal remains in effect, U.S. Central Command confirmed the strikes were a necessary self-defense response after Iranian forces fired on three American destroyers. Governor Newsom is putting up $70 million on the table for wildfire prevention, offering new grants to help local towns and tribes clear brush and sharpen their evacuation plans. The money comes from the state's climate bond, and local nonprofits or community groups have until July 8th to get their applications into CAL FIRE. Alaska Airlines is expanding its footprint in Sonoma County, launching new nonstop service to Boise, Phoenix, and Salt Lake City beginning this November. Airport managers say the new routes are a direct response to local demand, helping North Bay travelers skip the drive to SFO while bringing more visitors straight into wine country. In sports, the Giants take the field at Oracle Park tonight, looking to shake off a losing streak against the Pittsburgh Pirates, while the Valkyries officially tip off their season up in Seattle. Plus, the Western Conference leading San Jose Earthquakes are back at PayPal Park tomorrow night, taking on Vancouver. And for your forecast, a mix of clouds and fog this morning. However, later this afternoon, a warming trend begins as sunny skies will give us daytime highs in the high 70s and low 80s. Looking ahead, temps should reach the mid to high 80s by Monday afternoon. Sonoma County, you are now up to date. From the newsroom, I'm Jeff Woodworth.
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9: Here we go into the 8 o'clock hour now. Rock and Ricky Michaels here. Got a whole bunch of good stuff coming up for you. I've got Tina Turner, Queen, Rick Astley, ELO, also Bon Jovi in the mix, ABBA, some Whitney Houston, Soft Cell, Men at Work, and we're going to rewind the year 1979. All coming up this hour on 102.7 The Wolf. Good morning.

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1: Some stop and go now. Northbound on 101 begins right before Todd, off and on traffic past Yolanda, and then more traffic right there at the 12 interchange and passing the downtown exit. Southbound 101 traffic right at College, south of 12 and on the Cotati Grade for short stretch there. And westbound on 121, the bulk of the traffic at Old Sonoma Road, some minor slowing at Napa Road. I'm Elaine with your North Bay traffic update.
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Wolf rewinds 1979. Magic Johnson and Michigan State win the NCAA championship over Larry Bird and Indiana State. Gene Dixon, Ann Landers, and Irma Bombeck are telling us how to live our lives. In Sonoma County, John Wayne's death is mourned by locals for weeks. And if you were listening to the radio, you'll remember this as the Wolf rewinds 1979.

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1: Good morning, Sonoma County. It's Friday, May 8th, and our top stories this half hour from the newsroom. The U.S. job market is showing surprising resilience this morning, with the April employment report crushing expectations by adding 115,000 new jobs. While analysts were bracing for a much smaller gain of around 60,000, the Labor Department's latest numbers show that hiring, led by healthcare and retail, remains much stronger than anticipated. State health officials are keeping a close eye on several Californians who are aboard the cruise ship linked to a deadly hantavirus outbreak, though so far there are no reported infections in the state. The CDC flagged the returning travelers for monitoring, and while their locations haven't been released for privacy reasons, health leaders say they're on high alert to prevent any local spread. The cause of a massive fire that ripped through a Santa Rosa mobile home Wednesday night is still under investigation, leaving five people displaced and two hospitalized for smoke inhalation. Crews were able to protect nearby units on Coronado Circle from the flames, but the blaze still left behind a trail of destruction estimated at $300,000. In sports, the Giants take the field at Oracle Park tonight, looking to shake off a losing streak against the Pittsburgh Pirates, while the Valkyries officially tip off their season up in Seattle. Plus, the Western Conference leading San Jose Earthquakes are back at PayPal Park tomorrow night, taking on Vancouver. And for your forecast, generally cloudy skies this morning. However, later this afternoon, a warming trend begins as fairly sunny skies will give us daytime highs in the high 70s and low 80s. Looking ahead, temps should reach the mid to high 80s by Monday afternoon. Sonoma County, you are now up to date. From the newsroom, I'm Jeff Woodworth.
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5: 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It was pretty cool back in the day when you can do some shopping with mom and dad at the grocery store and go down the cereal aisle and pick out your favorite cereal that has a toy in it. Kellogg's is bringing back cereal box toys. The first batch is already in stores right now. And they say this could be just a limited time thing. Now think about that for a moment, because you do have the upcoming movie Toy Story 5.

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1: There's a crash north of Napa on 121 northbound heading for Vichy Avenue. Looks like we've got part of the roadway affected there, involving a truck, by the way. Looks like traveling northbound 101 slows from Todd off and on to about College. And we do have a crash in Marin. Corte Madera heads up southbound 101 before Lucky Drive. Four cars involved with the two right lanes blocked, slow from Lincoln Avenue. I'm Elaine with your North Bay traffic update.
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And if you listen to The Wolf at Work, we'd love to hear from you. You can text us your business name to 707-636-1027. 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

foggy start this morning. Otherwise, we'll get some sunshine peeking out, if not already. Getting up to 82 today. Clear, cool tonight, down to 50. Sunshine for Saturday. Expect a high close to 85. And Sunday, not bad at all. Sunshine.

0: going to kick off another hour of America's Greatest Hits. Got a great tune from June of 1986. 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
0: 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Got a great tune from June of 1986, the album Solitude Solitaire, and this was his first hit after he left the band Chicago, and it became a huge hit from the film The Karate Kid Part 2. This is Peter Cetera and The Glory of Love on 102.7 The Wolf. Have a great weekend. We'll talk to you on Monday, God willing. Bye-bye.

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3: 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Pat Benatar, Anna Nancy Wilson, Tina Turner, Belinda Carlisle. They're all here this weekend. 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
1: My name is Isaac Sandoval, lives here in Santa Rosa, and I like to request the Bengals Walk Like an Egyptian. It's from my friend. I'll be listening to you every day. Thank you very much. 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

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I'm Mike Waterman. 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

tonight. Lows around 50. It'll be sunny tomorrow. Highs in the mid-80s. Looks like a nice weekend. Patchy fog Sunday morning. Otherwise, mostly sunny with highs in the mid-80s. Then sunny and hot on Monday with highs around 90.

0: Let's do our first check of your Friday afternoon Sonoma County commute. Here's Valerie and your Wolf Traffic Watch.
1: It's a crash in Santa Rosa. It's on the shoulder of the westbound 12 connector at southbound 101. Two pickup trucks collided there. Now westbound 12 at Arnold, stalled vehicle in the left turn lane. Now if you're heading out of Healdsburg on Weatherwind South, it's a 20-minute drive into downtown Santa Rosa. Gravenstein Highway is all stacked up, especially westbound, over an hour to reach Highway 1. It's almost a 15-minute delay there. Valerie Grant with your North Bay Traffic Update.
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0: 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I'm Mike Waterman. Freddie Mercury called this next song his version of I Did It My Way. It's on the way to start another hour of America's Greatest Hits, powered by River Rock Casino.
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0: Cooked up in 1977 as Queen's Big Fist in the Air Stadium Anthem. This one was built for crowd sing-alongs from the start. It's still the go-to soundtrack for victory laps, especially in the U.S., and Freddie Mercury once called it his take on I Did It My Way, just with a lot more people yelling along. We are the champions on 102.7 The

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102.7 The Wolf. I'm Mike Waterman. Take the wolf with you everywhere. Mother's Day brunch. Even that I'll just peek at my phone moment. 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
1: There's a couple of minor accidents to warn you about. In Santa Rosa, it's a two-car wreck, 101 southbound right before Hearn. That is all off to the shoulder. Now in Santa Rosa, that crash westbound 12 on the connector to southbound 101. That's in the final clearing stages. Clearing that stall westbound 12 at Arnold. That was affecting the left turn lane. Some delays, Lakeville Highway, eastbound 116. It's a 25-minute drive time to reach 121. Valerie Grant with your North Bay Traffic Update.
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sunny weekend. Mostly clear tonight. Lows around 50. Sunshine tomorrow. Highs in the mid-80s. Little patchy fog Sunday morning. Otherwise, mostly sunny with highs in the mid-80s. Then on Monday, sunny and hot with highs around 90.

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1: A few backups to watch out for. Getting on back to Lakeville Highway, that is 116, especially in the eastbound direction. Over half an hour drive time to reach 121, so over a 15-minute delay. Also slowing you down out of Healdsburg when the wind southbound, a 10-minute delay if you're heading into downtown Santa Rosa. Northbound traffic is not bad, leaving Petaluma about 25 minutes to reach Highway 12, so a 7-minute delay there. Valerie Grant with your North Bay traffic update.
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0: 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I'm Mike Waterman. 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It's on the way to start another hour of America's Greatest Hits, sponsored by River Rock Casino.
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